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1: I came to say goodbye.
2: But why, Boris? Why?
1: I've made up my mind. I'm going away.
2: Then I shall be alone.
1: That journey into the desert you've spoken of, you will take it alone.
2: What else can I do?
1: Once you said to me that peace and happiness might be found there, you gave me hope. 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

0: Você está ouvindo? A Prata é Pop, a programação da sua tarde.
1: Why wait to say, at least I did it my way. Lie way too fast, but in my heart I understand. 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

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There are 6 billion people in the world. What you do makes a difference.

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2: The first slave ships left the coast of West Africa. More than 12 million men, women and children were kidnapped and transported to the New World. Over 400 years. The true scale of this savagery is

centuries of oppression is present in our DNA. But even after all this, we're not looking for revenge or dominance. All we want is justice and equality.

suffering of the diaspora did not end at abolition. Indentured labor, colonization, and segregation followed soon after. European empires, in their drive to industrialize, mercilessly exploited Africa for its resources, bleeding the continent dry and perpetuating endless conflict. The descendants of slaves in America and Europe still suffer persecution and discrimination in their fight for equal rights. Their lives lost at the hands of those sworn to protect them. But even after all this, we're not looking for revenge or dominance.